I tell you, you logged into DJ Richard Rich. I tell you, do remember, as I say, all my shows are there on Mixcloud. Of course, this one will be there at some stage later on. Of course, play the shows back anytime, anywhere, any Android device, PC, laptop, mobile phones, tablets too. And of course, enough respect those voting for me week in, week out. I tell you, lovely to be putting me in the charts. I tell you, and I thank all of you, my listeners out there, I tell you.

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1: I tell you, I'm running out of time. I noticed that. I tell you, when so many of you logged in, logged on, rapping away at me, loving the vibes, loving the vibes, loving the vibes, loving the vibes. Time just afloat by, I tell you.

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follow. Until I do apologize, Saint Marie. Lead me on, Jah. Anywhere I will follow. Certain view, logged in, logged on, so many of you asking, all kind of vibes, all kind of rhythms, I tell you. It's lovely to see, to see, to see. I tell you, Anne-Marie, I tell you, I'm going to play the one for you, or one for you.

I tell you, many stars to DJ Richard Rich every time. Enough respect to all my listeners out there. I do try every time to fit you all in. I tell you, ask and you shall receive, hopefully. I tell you, but we're busy. So anyway, Anne Marie, I tell you, lovely to shout to you, my darling, and every time. And of course, I tell you, asking for the Lovers Rock Massive, I tell you, of course. And I've got one lined up for you, I tell you, I've run out of time, but I tell you, Anne-Marie, I tell you, you're asking, and hopefully, I tell you, next show, I tell you, I'll hopefully find a bigger spot for you, and do save a couple, maybe an hour or so, if not more, even a whole rhythm, whole show even of Lovers Rock, maybe we'll see. As I say, I like to keep my listeners well tuned in, I tell you. So anyway, we're going to finish off a little like this. I tell you, we got them in the box, deep in the box, I tell you. So Anne-Marie, I tell you, I can finish off in a little lover dub style, but I'm running out of time. I tell you, probably can fit one in, and then that's it from me, unfortunately, handing you back over to Cape Hanson Main Studios and all kind of thing. So anyway, Anne-Marie, I tell you, till next time, I tell you, I'm probably going to do it for you next week. I tell you, on the next show I do, I tell you, of course, I will post it to you every time. So do remember, all my shows are there on Mixcloud, of course, on my website as well. DJ Richard Rich, look me up every time. Anyway, let's play this one, as I say, for Anne-Marie. All the Lovers Rock Lounge crew, Caroline Thompson, hold tight. All of you, Lovers Rock Massive out there. These ones are like this, I tell you, like gold dust to me, I tell you, listen. I tell you, they call me Mr. Exclusive, I tell you. So as we finish up on a soft note like this one, I tell you, do remember, as I say, all the shows are there on Mixcloud, and I'm hopefully Anne-Marie. I will do you a longer Lovers Rock show next time.

Mr. and Mrs. Wake say, what about us? What about us? What about you? You're locked on. You got the volume up. You're tuned in. You're spreading the word of state-of-the-art radio, R&B shows everywhere. We got flavors for you or what? Two in a row, Brandy. You don't know me. You don't know me. You do know me. You don't know me.

0: And this is R&B, baby. We are smashing it today. I tell you, I tell you. Total Timberland and Missy.
1: Yeah, yeah, yeah, yeah, yeah, yeah, yeah, yeah, yeah.
2: Hit 'em off like this.

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Right, After Seven had a massive hit called Can't Stop. This wasn't as big, but it's a great swing beat track. Swing beat as you like this one.

0: Black Street.
1: Black Street followed by Brian McKnight. Oh yeah.
2: Mace, Brian McKnight.
1: Go on.
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1: Bassline.

0: We got some showstoppers today, and that's definitely one of them.
1: I'm chilling and willing with wine in my hand, laid back in the sofa listening to that man.

It's the Arty doing it my way here on State of the Art Radio. I hope my way is your way. You enjoying it your way from my way, yeah? That's cool. That's good. One time on a baseline, B-line, touchdown. Like this and like that. These are the flavours. And again, go on. Go on, yo. Big shout out to my man, John Langford. John, how you doing? I remember when you used to play these tunes.

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No comparison. Music used to be fun. 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Everyone takes themselves so seriously. Serious is slow. Check it. 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I'm moving, yo.

0: session.
1: What's going on?
0: On the mic even.
1: Hey.
2: Microphone whiplash.
3: Yo, come on. Can we get this record?
1: You going to sing now? What?
0: In trouble.
1: What's going on?
3: It goes on the damn record in between the thing, man.
1: Kid and Play, three in a row. Here, State of the Art Radio. RT. This was an album track. Check this.
2: You're a free agent now, man. You just chill.
0: Yeah, I'm a free agent.
2: So you just chill.
0: But you
2: be a man.
0: I'm a free agent, but my papers ain't been signed yet.
2: Are you man or monkey?

Hey, Jazzy Jeff and the Fresh Prince. I can't wait to be with you. Yeah. Loving you is all I wanna do.

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Some of these tunes I haven't played for so long. And when you listen to them, they're so good. That's a great tune. Great tune. And so is this Cole Thomas.

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Will I do for you? Am I doing for you? Father MC. I'm not sure, actually, who the female vocalist is on that, but never mind. I like the way. We play that kissing game.

I've had a lot of chocolate biscuits today, I tell you. The Art World biscuit chart at the moment. Digestive's gone down from 2 to 3.

weird, funky, everything. Starting the show with this one, Charlie Ecstasy, tune called Nice.

Behind, sexy lady.

out of that into this. This one, Lego, by Adam Ten and Mitagami.

0: You ever have that feeling where you're not sure if you're awake or still dreaming?
1: All the time.
2: This one by myself and the Carter Boys.
0: It's the only
2: one. Called Mescaline. Out on Orange and All Records.

0: Well, that's it from me. Same time, same place. Each and every week. House, garage, everything in between. Breaks. I put it all in there. Even this one.
1: Yep. Good to go. Matt, sick, and I'm good.

0: Father, thank you for this worship experience. For we know that where your spirit is, we have freedom, we have liberty to worship you. And oh God, you said those who worship you must worship you in your divine nature, which is spirit, and truth, which is your word. And God, we've got the unique opportunity to come into your presence, God, giving you the glory and honor, merely practicing on the earth what we're going to do when we get to heaven. And that's honoring you and blessing you. Receive this worship now as offering up to you a sweet smelling savor into your nostrils, Lord, and do only what you can do through your people. I speak that all of my worshiping brothers and sisters are blessed because they worship you. Every need is met because they're seeking first the kingdom of God and your righteousness. Add on to your people, and we give you the glory. We give you the praise, for in your presence, Lord, you declare there is the fullness of joy, and your right hand is open to bring pleasures to your people. Receive this worship.
1: Father God, once again, I thank you for another day that was not promised, never seen before. Giving you glory and honor, and everything that I have, I give back to you. Thank you for every gift and every talent you have bestowed upon me. Now I give them back to you, God, and you do with them as you will. Now as this music plays, I pray that it would bring you glory, bring you honor, and that it would reach every heart and soul. That it would encourage the saints and allow them to turn to you, God, for everything. For everything that they need, you have, and you're able to provide. I bless you in your Son Jesus' name, and thank you. Amen.

0: Good morning, good morning, good morning, good morning, good afternoon, good evening, good night to you wherever you are, logged in, logged on to the Sunday Morning Gospel Jam show. So glad to be back here another day, another Sunday, another week, another Father's Day, another time to just come into the presence of the Lord to just lift up his matchless name. So Heavenly Father, as I come before you today, Lord Jesus, I just thank you for being the great daddy you are. Lord, I thank you for all that you're doing within my life. I thank you for opening my eyes this morning, for allowing me to be back here another day. Lord, this is the day that you have made, and I will rejoice and be glad in it. So Lord, as we start the broadcast today, I just put everything before you. I ask that you'll wash me, renew me, in a clean heart, Lord Jesus. Restart me, remold me, reshape me again today, Lord. Remove anything that isn't of you from me today. I pray that I will be an asset in the kingdom, Lord Jesus. Winning souls for you, Lord. Father, I take no credit for what I do. I give it all to you. I give you all the glory, all the honor and the praise. For you are worthy of it. And be, if it wasn't for you, I would not be doing this. So, Lord, I just put everything before you today. I thank you for allowing me to connect with so many people worldwide, Lord Jesus. Father, Lord, so many people going through so much right now. Father, Lord, we put the fathers before you today, Lord Jesus. Those that are doing the best they can. Those that are here. Those that aren't around. Those that are in their positions where they can't see their children, Lord Jesus. Father, Lord, those that have gone on before us. Put them all before you, Lord Jesus. Father, Lord, I ask that you remember those that are trying. Those that are trying, Lord Jesus. Father, Lord, I just thank you for giving the opportunity to have children. So many can't have children, Lord Jesus. But you know why. And everything goes by you. And your way is the right way, Lord Jesus. So, Father, Lord, I just ask that you will allow today to be a blessed day. We ask that you, Lord Jesus, will let there be times of reflection of good times, bad times, sad times, Lord Jesus. But in it all, you get the glory. Heavenly Father, I thank you for each and everyone that's already on the live. I ask that you will bless them and their homes and their households today. Father, Lord, attend to their needs, Lord Jesus. Father, Lord, so many things are happening in amongst families right now, Lord. We just put everything to you. We ask that you would straighten the crooked, Lord, those that are in need, Lord Jesus, for whatever need that is. Tend to it today if you can, Lord Jesus. Let your will be done in each and every one of our lives, Lord. Father, Lord, those that are unwell in body, touch and heal them. Those that, Father, Lord, have lost loved ones, comfort them. And those that need that special provision, please provide for them as you provided for me and more. I put the show before you today. Holy Spirit, dwell amongst us. Be with us in our comings and our goings, Lord Jesus. Father, Lord, those that are going to places of worship, we pray that we will worship you in spirit and in truth. And that you will get the glory, you'll get all the honor and all the praise as due unto you. Have your way as I give you thanks and praise for this and everything in Jesus' mighty name. Amen, amen and amen. Okay, let's get the show on the road. Sister Jackie, good morning to you. Bless you. Sister Jackie, the first one. No, Reds for Evers first this morning. Big up yourself. Andrew, good morning to you. Sylvia, good morning to you. Marlene, good morning to you. Sylvia, good morning to you. Dayon, good morning to you. Jin Bambi, good morning to you. Lioness, good morning to you. Lavina Georgette, good morning to you. Talika, Miss Tally, good morning to you. Jenny, good morning to you. Georgette, again, good morning to you. Debbie, still in hot turkey, good morning to you. Sister Jackie, good morning to you. Lady V, Val, good morning to you. Rick Star, Ricky, good morning to you. And Anika and the family. Patricia, good morning. Auntie Pat, God bless you. Ellen, good morning to you. Shani P, good morning to you. Hugh, good morning to you. Troy, good morning to you over there in USA, God bless you, sir. Wendy, blessings to you. And everybody else logging on this morning, good morning, greetings to each and every one of you, wherever you are, near or far, got it logged in, logged on. Father's Day. Derek March, good morning to you. Father's Day. Let's play some tunes, man. I'm not going to do the Father's Day tunes today. There are so many Father's Day tunes that I've played over the years, but just going to play some songs, man. It's a beautiful, sunny, sunshine Sunday here in London. Hope it's nice where you are. We're going to open the phone lines for you to get the dedications on. And you know the regular things, man. We go to the word for today, and we give someone somewhere the opportunity to make it right with the Lord before we leave at 10 o'clock. All right, so let's get our show. Let's get the show on the road, man. Let's do this. Let's do this this morning. Okay.
1: Father God, we worship you today.

Absolutely wonderful stuff. Good morning, Saniqua, God bless you. Big up all those just checking in on the Sunday morning gospel jam show, where the blessings flow. 3 hours of some of the best gospel music for the soul, words of encouragement and a whole lot more from myself, Brother Charles, live on www.brotherchiles.uk. 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All social media platforms firing this morning live. Please share the link. If you haven't shared the show yet, please share the show to your loved ones, to your family, your friends, your brethren, your colleagues, neighbors, children, parents, aunts, uncles, nephews, cousins. Share, share, and share again. Help me reach further afield. So glad to have your company this morning, man. It's a blessing to be here. Once again, big up all the fathers, your day today. It's a beautiful sunshine Sunday, and we're going to have a wonderful time in the Lord, man. Why not? Brother Charles, let's play some songs. We'll open the phone lines after this one.

0: Gonna play some songs I like this morning, man. Some of my favourites. One from Joshua Kessler, Never Never. Big tune, Easy Josh.
1: Lord, I live my life away from you, and if you never found me, I would die.
0: Some new ones in the bag as

0: Marlene says true and rewind. Minister Joshua Kenters with us, big up Josh. Bless you, bro.
1: Lord, I live my life away from you, and if you never found me, I will die.
0: Bishop Dawkins is in the house. God bless you, sir.
1: I asked you break the chain.
0: Happy Father's Day.
1: So that I can do your will.
0: Gonna big up all the fathers this morning.

firm favourite here on the Gospel Jam Show. Big up Joshua Kessler with us once again. Bless you, bro. Okay, let's open the phone lines. You want to call in with your dedications, your requests, your messages. You just want to say hi. Birthday shouts, dedications, whatever it is, give me a call on this number. 07-534-610-422. Alright, that is the number that will get you through to me here in the studio. You want to send a dedication, you want to say hi, you want to send a birthday shout, a message of condolence, you just want to send somebody an anniversary message, whatever it is, give me a call on this number and you'll get through to me here in the studio. If you don't want to call me, please send me a WhatsApp message. No text messages, WhatsApp messages, and you'll get through to me here in the studio. Number again, 07-534-610-422. All right, cool. Let's press on, man.

Absolutely. Yeah. Wonderful. Oh. Wonderful. Wonderful. Can I say good morning again out to Micah? Is it Micah? Let me just double check. Let me just double check. Happy birthday going out to me nephew Micah from his mum Petra. And all his family over in Lanzarote at the moment, where some of his family, his sisters, his aunties, his cousins, all my sisters and my nieces over in Lanzarote at the moment, got it logged on, nice and hot out there, having a wonderful time out there. Big up, big up, big up Petra, and all of you, Juliet, Glenys, Alexia, Rianne, Jasmine. Who else? Anyone else? Have I forgotten anyone? Alexia? Anyone else? I think that's it. But happy birthday going out to Micah, celebrating his birthday today. Have yourself a wonderful day, Micah. I'll definitely catch up with you real soon, and we'll have a bit of a celebration when we do. All right, so big up, big up, big up those celebrating birthdays today. Hope you have a wonderful day. It's a beautiful day here in London. They said we're going to have a heat wave. It's been hot over the last couple of days, really nice, and I'm loving it. And it's set to get even hotter today and tomorrow. I think it's supposed to peak on Tuesday, Wednesday, right up there in the 30s. So, yeah, man, it's nice here as well as around the world as well. So God bless each and every one of you logged in, logged on this morning to the show. I think I've said I've greeted everyone. Let me just double check. There isn't anyone else. Phone lines are open though. You can call in with your dedications, requests, dedications, birthday shouts, testimonies, anniversary messages, messages of condolences. You just want to say hi, Brother Charles. Call in on 07534610422. That is the number that will get you through to me here in the studio. All right, let's press on, man. We've got so much more to say, so much more to play. Just played a few that I like, and we'll mix up the bag after 8 o'clock.

Can I say on behalf of Patricia, mummy, happy birthday going out to her son, Mark, her firstborn. Big up Mark, celebrating your birthday today. God bless you, bro. I hope you have a wonderful day. I know wifey's going to spoil you and all the children as well. So big up Mark, and big up Auntie Pat. Big up all the Baptists, the Curlews, the Waifs and the Browns. God bless you. Happy birthday, Mark. Pat wants to wish everyone all the fathers happy Father's Day as well. Big up, Pat. Love you, big sis.

Okay, Sister Liana wants to pull up, but it's reached right to the end. So we play another one for you later on. Phone lines are open. You want to use them? 07534 610422 will get you through to me here in the studio. Would love to hear from you this morning, as always. Requests, dedications, birthday shouts, testimonies, anniversary messages, messages of condolences. You want to say Happy Father's Day? You want to big up somebody? That is the number to do it on. 07534 610422 will get you through. Let's play this one.

Okay, we've got about two more tunes to go before we mix things up here on the Gospel Jam Show. First hour, we keep it one genre this morning, reggae. So right the way up until 8 o'clock, straight reggae, and then we'll mix it up. Joshua Kessler wants to hear this, so we play it for him this morning. All yours, Josh. Big tune.

0: Hi, good morning.
1: Hi, good morning, Brother Charles.
0: Auntie Jean.
1: I don't know what you want to call me today.
0: Good morning, nice and early. How are you?
1: Yes. Oh, yeah, I'm early person. 5 o'clock,
0: wonderful.
1: 4 o'clock is my morning.
0: Wonderful,
1: and
0: wonderful.
1: Then devotion, and then I'll go back to sleep, and then I'll wake up. But it's from ages, Brother Charles.
0: Mm.
1: It's always my time. And I remember when those guys were young and, you know, had to do that.
0: Yeah.
1: And you hear Brother Trevor testimony, right?
0: Yeah.
1: And so I had to hold on to that, you know, and hold on to the Lord. And then early morning, I had to go in for me, and then you go in for the Sunday. And sometimes when I'm going to church, it's just coming through the door. It's from Raven.
0: Oh, I tell you, the days.
1: So it never leaves, Brother Charles. It never leaves. And you know, you go through life,
0: yes,
1: and you serve the true and living God, and He kept you, He holds you. And it's just that you have to be faithful, and when you pray, believing that He answers your prayer and He will take care of you, regardless of circumstances, regardless what it is, is faithful enough. There's no man in this earth that God cannot deal with.
0: No way.
1: No man, no boys, no girls, there's none.
0: True.
1: You know, so it's just in Him. Anyway, I just want to say Happy Father's Day to you.
0: Bless you. God bless you.
1: And I have Jason and Trevor, and I have Kevin, which are fathers.
0: Nice.
1: And great example.
0: Nice.
1: Because I've watched your family working with you, and I really do appreciate to see them when you have your shows, that they're there and they turn up and they're handy, you know.
0: Amen.
1: So that's an example of the father that you are, you know. And for me, I've never had a year without Brother Jabi's not here before Father's Day. So this is why I'm saying, you never know how life is going to turn out.
0: That's right.
1: This is why I have to show love and respect and care for each other. If God had put you together, put your friend together, whoever it is, you know, you have to give God thanks and bless their lives. So this is what I called in this morning and said, Happy Father's Day to all those who I don't know and those who are acting as fathers, surrogate fathers, and whatever way you find yourself to show love and take care of someone, do it, because there's a great blessing and reward for you. Brother Derek out there as well, seeing him as a father.
0: Yep.
1: He's always on here, and also those who I know and those who I do not know, near and far, just enjoy the day.
0: Absolutely.
1: And just continue doing what you're doing, and God will surely bless you.
0: Amen.
1: For whatever you do. A special shout out, I haven't seen, I don't really know Nora, but is it Nora?
0: Nola.
1: Yeah.
0: Nola. Nola.
1: Yeah, Nola.
0: Mm-hmm.
1: Yeah, yeah. I sent a message in, but a special shout out to you. I speak to you in the week.
0: God bless.
1: And also haven't seen Val for a time. I normally pop into her workplace and say hi.
0: Okay.
1: And special shout out to her as well. And all those who are taking care and praying for me while I'm here, enjoying the lonely life.
0: Never lonely. You always got your father with you. And
1: I know.
0: There's always people that you rally around you, Auntie Jean.
1: Brother Charles, we're human. Sometimes it just floods in, and you have to find a way to push it out.
0: Of course.
1: Yeah, it's a long time, and it's a long time, you know. So this is what it is. But the Lord, Paul says, whenever he finds himself in, to be contented.
0: Amen.
1: Whatever way, to be contented.
0: That's right.
1: So bless you today. And
0: likewise.
1: Can't wait to see you guys.
0: Definitely
1: it's a long
0: will.
1: Time yet.
0: We'll see before then. We'll see before then.
1: Yes, thank you. And Joshua as well. Hello, Minister Joshua. I didn't want to call in whilst this tune was playing, so I thought I'd wait.
0: No worries.
1: Yes, God bless you.
0: You
1: have a
0: too.
1: Lovely day.
0: All right.
1: And take care.
0: Blessings
1: Bye-bye.
0: To you and the family.
1: Bye-bye.
0: Take
1: Bye-bye.
0: Care. Have a great
1: Bye.
0: Day. Okay, let's continue with the tunes. Change it up after this.

0: Definitely love it, man. Love it, love it, love it. Okay, that wraps up the first hour of the show. Just need to let you know about the sponsors, the sponsor of the show, who is Jasmine Gordon, author, book writer, publisher, chaplain, businesswoman, woman of God. Has so much things going on over in Tampa, Florida. And she has a number one bestseller on Amazon as well. If you're an avid book reader, you need books in your life. If you just need some inspiration, some encouragement, definitely get them books. They will bless you and encourage you. All right. 10 Benefits of Forgiveness is the number one bestseller for her on Amazon. She's got other books as well. 38 Reasons for Unanswered Prayers. Is it a challenge for you to pray? Married and Lonely. Fear Not, There's Still Power in Prayer. And so many others. So many others. Check all her books out, and all the books that she's co-wrote with others as well on Amazon. All right, just put Jasmine Gordon Amazon in your search bar. It should come up. You can connect with her directly on Facebook and Instagram. Her name is Jasmine Nicole Gordon on social media. Jasmine Nicole Gordon. If you're having problems getting her books or getting hold of her, connect with me. I'll connect you with her. And you will be blessed and encouraged. Awesome woman of God. Jasmine Gordon sponsors the Friday and Sunday morning shows. Better get this one out of the way. Men of God Promotions, all white summer gospel party is now sold out. It sold out over a week ago. Apologies to those that wanted tickets and can't get tickets. Ringing off my phone all week. You're on the reserve list. I'm going to put you on the reserve list. If anybody drops out, you can get on the reserve list. But as of now, there are no more tickets left for the all-white summer gospel party. So if you have got a ticket, wave it in the ear like you just don't care. And you can pretend to be Willy Wonka if you want. All right, but the tickets have all sold out. We're looking at a jam-packed venue. It's going to be nice. It's going to be absolutely wonderful. All white. Dress up in your all white. If you can't do all white, smart casual. We're not telling you to put on the whistles and flutes, but smart casual, all white dress code. If you can't do all white, do a touch of white. And if you can't do a touch of white, come as you are. Remember, there will be a photographer there taking pictures and printing pictures for you to take away as a lasting memory as well. There'll be Caribbean food on sale. And a licensed bar is available as well. 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Bring your praise on. We are going to have such a praise party this coming end of July. Seems so far away, man. Seems so far away, but it will creep up on us. Friday 31st of July, remember, the doors open 8 p.m. and we party right the way through till 2 a.m. on the boat. The boat will not be moving, it's a docked boat, but it's going to be a nice setting. Alright, over there on the Docklands, telling you, man, East London. You better be ready for us, man. It's the first time Men of God Promotions is going to East London, so we are going to turn up the heat, man. So big up all those that have supported us and have got their tickets for the all-white gospel party. Date for your diaries, the UK History the UK's Black History Month dinner and dance, Saturday 3rd of October, over there in North London. A host of artists and DJs alongside myself, Rankin Merva. We will be playing the music. There's other artists as well. The night will be hosted by our very own Brenda Silver Fox Emmanuel. £50 early bird £50 tickets, early bird £45. Get hold of Brenda on this number, 07 859 058 684. If you go to my website, all the details are there. But that's some advance notice for Black History Month dinner and dance, or courtesy of Brenda Emmanuel. All right, we got more to tell you about as well. Big up all those that have been supporting me on getting some donations for a brand new studio. I really appreciate those of you that have taken the time to do so. We need some new equipment. We need some new furnishings. Move into a new location. And we can't bring the old tap with us. This is on its last legs. Its equipment is on its last legs. And then we've been beating the equipment hard for the last 6 years, several times a week. So I'm big up all those that are giving donations, have got given donations. Really appreciate your support. If you can't give anything financially, please keep me in your prayers. Keep the show and the ministry in your prayers. We do it for Jesus. I don't do it for myself. I would have given up long time. Trust me on that. I would have given up long time. So God bless you. God bless you. If you do need the details for the donations, I know some of you are just listening on the radio, can't see the screen. Send me a message to this number, 07534 610422, and I'll send you all the details on how you can get your donations into myself. All right, Brother Charles, where are we? There's more to play, there is more to say, but we're going to get on with the show. Before that, we say happy Father's Day going out to Junior. Good morning, bro. God bless you. Eleanor, good morning to you. God bless you. Judith, good morning to you. God bless you. God bless you. God bless you, Sister Jude, and all the Hiltons and all the extended families as well. Nola, good morning to you. God bless you. God bless you. God bless you. Let's play this, man. Oh!
1: Brothers and sisters.
0: Mothers and fathers.

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0: Chin Chin Bambi's got hers. 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

0: Phone lines are open. Give us a call in the studio at 07534-610422. I haven't heard any Father's Day dedications on the phone lines as yet, besides Sister Liana. So you want to call in now on that number, 07534-610422. We'll get you through to me here in the studio. Let's roll. Beautiful morning for beautiful music for beautiful people. Getting ready for church, maybe you're pressing your clothes, mind your bun them. Keep an eye on the iron.
1: When I wake up in the morning, love,
0: check the temperature.

0: just one of those tunes that just gives you a nice vibe, man. 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Thank you, Lord, just for life this morning. That alone made it lovely.
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0: Good morning, Missy Faith.
1: And something without warning, love.
0: Long time, God bless you.

might not be working, but you can always Uber if you want. Uber always works worldwide. Dayon's making soul fish fritters this morning.

bouncing your way to church this morning. Getting ready for church this morning. Set you up for the day, man. The Gospel Jam Show with the blessings flow with Brother Charles on your radio. Can I say good morning going out to Feisty Jackie if you're listening this morning? Big up yourself, Jackie. It's good hearing from you last week. Make sure you speak to the sister this week.

Loads going on today. But whatever you do, keep God first and foremost in the middle of it, all will be well. So much taking place today. Just remember, our Heavenly Father, on this Father's Day. We play one more, then we change it up again. We're going to keep it moving this morning, keeping it bouncing this morning, right the way up until 10 o'clock. Remember, about 9 o'clock in the show, we normally give you the word for today, or courtesy of UCB. So if you need a word of encouragement, a word of inspiration, we give you the word for today about 9 o'clock. Before we leave at 10 o'clock, we always give someone somewhere the opportunity to make it right with the Lord. If you want to start a relationship with Jesus today, we say a prayer. All I ask is that you say it with a sincere heart, and invite the Lord into your life. Simple as that. Let's roll. All the best, nothing less, for our listeners. Gospel music the way you like it on your radio.

The joy of the Lord is my strength. Jesus makes me happy. The devil often tries to steal my joy, but he can't steal my joy. I'm telling you, you're a loser, Satan. Jesus makes me happy. Even in the hard times, the tough times, the difficult times, he makes me happy. Thank you, Lord. Good morning, shouts going out to Maureen this morning. God bless you. I'm Pastor John. God bless the whole family this morning, all the Fishers. Happy Father's Day, John Fisher. God bless you, Maureen. Nice to see you on the live this morning. Big up all those logging in, logging on. First time listeners, good morning. God bless you. This is the Gospel Jam Show with the blessings flow with myself, Brother Charles. So glad to have your company. We're here every Sunday morning, 7 till 10 a.m. for the Sunday morning Gospel Jam Show. We're here on a Friday morning as well, 6 till 10 a.m. Friday mornings, 4 hours, 6 till 10 a.m. on a Friday morning. And on a Tuesday evening, we've got the talk show, no music, straight talking for 2 hours with myself, Minister Joshua Kessler, and Pastor Owen Uriah as well on the Chat Bout talk show, Tuesday evening, 8 till 10 p.m. All right, so I'm after your day is done, you've sorted yourself out and you just want to unwind, stick the radio on, stick the PC on and join us. Paulette, good morning to you. God bless you. D Major, big up yourself. Good morning. God bless you. And welcome to each and everyone else, wherever you are, near or far, that's got it logged in, logged on. 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Share and share again. I want to say thank you to all of the radio stations that stream the show. Thank you. God bless you. Keep up the good work that you're doing over on the radio stations, and appreciate what you do for this program. All right, Brother Charles, let's change it up. Let's see how we go up to the top of the hour this morning. Let's do this.

morning. Shouts going out to Just Kieran. 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Pastor Bishop. Bishop Jonathan Jackson's with us. God bless you, man of God. Always appreciate your time and company. 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

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Welcome. 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Blessings.

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1: Always for the one. Can we turn up?
0: Get your praise on, get your dance on for Jesus, our Heavenly Father.
1: He really, really moves.
0: Nothing ain't wrong with dancing for the Lord.

God bless you, Lady Annette. Wishing her husband a happy Father's Day. Nice one. Once again, God bless you, Bishop Jonathan Jackson, Lady Annette and the family, all the Wilsdon New Testament Church of God family.

Got to big up all the overseas listeners and viewers as well. Shouts going out to Troy over there in USA. He gave me a check earlier. Big up Debbie, still in Turkey. Gave me a check. Big up Debbie. Big up to my sisters and my nieces over in Lanzarote. Having a wonderful time. God bless you all. Anybody else from overseas, let me know where you are. Logged in, logged on.

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Share the live, share the link. Word for today coming up real soon. Top of the 9 o'clock hour. We're here till 10. Be blessed. Be encouraged. Be convicted.

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May God continue to bless and keep you all. 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

0: 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Always loves you. 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

0: DJ Cole Cabin. 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Nice. Blessings.
1: Last time, so glad you.
0: Okay, let's go to the weather today.

Okay, you know what time it is. Time for me to go to my daily paper, my daily reading, my daily word of encouragement. We'll head over to the word for today, or courtesy of UCB. Today's reading is simply entitled, Be a Father, centered around the book in the Bible, Malachi chapter 4, verse 6. Be a father. He will turn the hearts of the fathers to the children, and the hearts of the children to their fathers. Be a father. That's today's title, subtitle, the word for today. Once again, centered around the book in the Bible, Malachi chapter 4, verse 6. Be a father. He will turn the hearts of fathers to their children, and the hearts of the children to their fathers.

Today's reading reads like this. In 1985, Tim Burke saw his boyhood dream come true when the Montreal Expos baseball team took him on as a pitcher, giving him an annual salary of $600,000. Back then, that was big money for a player. After 4 years in the minor leagues, he was finally given a chance to play in the big leagues. And he quickly proved his worth by setting a record for the most relief appearances by any rookie pitcher. Along the way, however, Tim and his wife, Christine, adopted 4 children who needed additional support. 2 daughters from South Korea, a disabled son from Guatemala, and another son from Vietnam. All of the children were born with very serious illnesses or defects, and neither Tim nor Christine was prepared for the tremendous demands such a family would bring. And with the grueling schedule and of Major League Baseball demands, Tim was seldom around to help. After searching his soul and deciding on his life's true priorities, Tim did something that amazed everyone. He gave up his dream career in Major League Baseball. When reporters asked him to explain this unbelievable decision, he simply said, "Baseball is going to do just fine without me, but I'm the only father my children have." Heroes are in short supply these days, and Tim Burke is one of them. Dad, you can be another one. Most investments in life involve risks and can lead to regret, but you will never regret a moment of the love, time, and effort you invest in your children. So be a father. And if you don't have children, why not pray for fathers who you know do have children? Be a father. He will turn the hearts of fathers to the children and the hearts of children to their fathers.

0: Once again, today's reading centered around the book in the Bible of Malachi, chapter 4, verse 6. Be a father. He will turn the hearts of fathers to their children, and the hearts of children to their fathers. That's the reading from the Word for today, courtesy of UCB. 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And be encouraged. Pick up all those that love the Word for today. I love it. Hope you love it too. Okay, let's go over to the phone lines. Hi, good morning.
1: Good morning, Brother Charles.
0: How are you doing? Man? I'm well, how are you?
1: I'm very well, very well. It's Pastor Inca here.
0: Wonderful, Pastor Inca. What's going on? You're driving?
1: No, I'm outside. I'm out and about. What, does it sound like I'm driving?
0: Sounds like you're driving.
1: No, I'm out and about.
0: All right, cool. Not bad, man. Happy Father's Day to all the fathers. Yeah, and to you, man. And to you.
1: Yeah, we had a really wonderful time in the Father's Day, pre-Father's Day breakfast. We had lots of food. We was waiting for you to sit there on the high chair.
0: Unfortunately, you couldn't make it, bro, could you?
1: Yeah, so it was fantastic. We had a really wonderful time sharing about the Father's heart.
0: Amen.
1: Healing Father's wounds and bringing space for fathers and young people to come together. So it was really a wonderful time.
0: Amen.
1: And so, yeah, so we're just thanking God for that, and thanking God for all the fathers in our community. We pray for God's long life, salvation, and blessing of all the fathers, spouses, children, families, and homes and community, of our families and our communities, and our area of Brent, you know what I mean? So that's really that, you know what I mean? And we have a Brent Family Festival mission starting in July, so that all that stuff will be on BrentFamilyFestival.com if people want to know. But just by the side of that, just saying Happy Father's Day to all the fathers.
0: Awesome.
1: God bless you, bro.
0: God bless you, man. Always good hearing from you. You have a wonderful day. And keep up the great work.
1: Definitely. Bless you, bro.
0: Take care. Bye for now. Simple like that. Phone lines are open. Number to call in on is 07-534-610-422 is a number that will get you through to me here in the studio. 07-534-610-422. We're taking birthday shouts, dedications, Father's Day messages, anniversary messages, messages of condolences. You just want to say hi, Brother Charles. The number again, 07-534-610-422. Okay, Let's do this. We're in the last hour of the show. We're here officially till 10 o'clock. I don't think we're doing any overtime this morning. I'm not sure. I doubt it. But we'll see. You never know. All right, let's play some of these, man.

0: Hi, good morning.
1: Morning, Brother Charles.
0: Sister Sylvia, how are you?
1: Oh, I'm good, thank you very much, Brother
0: Charles.
1: I'm enjoying this weather.
0: It's beautiful, isn't it?
1: Beautiful. It just makes you feel good in yourself.
0: It does.
1: You know, it just makes you appreciate of being alive.
0: Mm.
1: And, just giving God thanks for every day and each
0: Amen.
1: Day. And just wanted to say Happy Father's Day to you and all the fathers
0: Thank
1: out
0: you.
1: There.
0: Thank you.
1: And also the mothers who play the roles as well.
0: Absolutely.
1: We have to give God thanks.
0: Definitely.
1: We can't forget them as well.
0: Definitely.
1: But just to say, you know, everybody stay hydrated because, as I said, we know the weather's nice. I think in the week it's going to be an orange alert. I've never heard of that one before, but that's what I've seen.
0: Orange alert, okay.
1: Because I think in the week it's going to hit, some place going to hit 30 odd degrees.
0: We did have 34, 35, 36 almost about a month ago, didn't we? That wasn't an orange alert, was it? This time now,
1: I don't know, some places are going to get it really.
0: Okay.
1: Hot, if not 30 plus, but, you know.
0: Okay.
1: It's because we're not used to it in this country.
0: Yeah.
1: Whatever, you know. So, just say to everybody, just take care. It's nice, but be careful.
0: That's right.
1: And just keeping God first and foremost.
0: Amen.
1: But thank you for everything, Brother Charles.
0: Always.
1: No Brother Derek this morning, so I hope he's well in his family.
0: Yeah, I'm sure he is.
1: And that. No doubt he is. And then Christine mentioned something about church service today at her church.
0: Mm.
1: They're doing a ring wash service as well. My sister's having the same at her church this morning at Clapham Junction.
0: Okay.
1: They're doing the Father's Day service and ring rush service. So
0: there's a load of ring rush things happening as well, isn't there?
1: Yes, a lot of it's going on in the churches this morning. So,
0: Okay.
1: Just giving God thanks for everything, Brother Charles.
0: Nice.
1: And God bless you, as I say.
0: Likewise.
1: And you look after yourself. You take
0: Will do.
1: Care.
0: Will do.
1: And God bless
0: you too.
1: Everybody who's in the chat.
0: Thank you, sis.
1: God bless you all.
0: God bless.
1: Take care.
0: You too. Have a great day.
1: Bye-bye.
0: Bye for now.
1: Bye.
0: That's Sister Sylvia. Keep her in your prayers. Great supporter here.
2: Father.

We've had Florida check-in. We've had Turkey check-in. We've had Lanzarote check-in. We've had the USA check-in. Where are you in the world? Let me know. Okay, she's here now. Pocket Rocket. Marlene. The whistleblower.

Can I say good morning again out to Brenda this morning? Brenda, good morning. God bless you. Glad to have your company with us this morning. So glad to see your name pop up on the screen, Brenda. Enough love and blessings going out to you and the whole family. Glad to have your company. Have a great day.

at the All White Summer Gospel Party. Jesus Party. My God. Mary knows she's son, the only one of Israel. The people them don't have a clue who was he. Was hoping to see Donald do some moves, Marlene. I don't think you're coming. Oh, oh, whatever he asks you to do, do it. Whatever he telling you to do, do it. Whatever he asks you to do. I think that's the least of the problems, Sylvia. Where she's concerned.

0: We're going to play one more soca tune and wrap it up for the soca crew this morning. Before that, we go to the phone lines. Hi, good morning.
1: Good morning, Brother Charles. It's Sister Jackie.
0: Sister Jackie, how are you?
1: I'm blessed and highly favoured. Sorry, awesome. I'm a bit late ringing in.
0: No worries, no worries.
1: Been running like a crazy woman like I am.
0: Crazy for Jesus.
1: Crazy for Jesus. Amen. I'm at the back of the church, working.
0: Oh.
1: First of all, thanking God for life. Thank you for allowing us to all see this day.
0: Mm.
1: Another day that the country saying it's Father's Day, but every day is Father's
0: Amen.
1: Day.
0: Amen.
1: And the
0: Amen.
1: Wonderful, best Father who can have an Abba Father,
0: Amen.
1: God Almighty.
0: Amen.
1: And we can't get better than that. Thank you, Father God, for life.
0: Amen.
1: Thank you for the ones that we have here, the fathers that we have here. Big up my puppy.
0: Amen.
1: God bless him. And we think about my father-in-law who's passed, and all the fathers who have passed. We just thank God for their lives, the legacies that they've left behind.
0: Yep.
1: And I thank God for the ones that are here, whether it be a father or a mother, auntie, uncle, godfather, godmother, looking after any young person.
0: Mm.
1: We just thank them and God for their lives, for everything they are doing. And I ask God to equip them and just give them wisdom and understanding to carry on the works that they've given them. Big up to you, Brother Charles.
0: Blessings.
1: Happy Father's Day.
0: Thank you.
1: Even though it's Father's Day, I hope you're doing the cooking. But anyway, we won't go there. But I can't even stop too long. I know you're just glad for
0: blessings.
1: That. To God be the glory. Great things he has done. Everybody, love you, love the Lord. Have a wonderful and blessed day.
0: Mm.
1: And as the word says, Psalms 121, lift up your eyes to the hills. Where does your help come from? So whatever you're going through, as fathers, as mothers, whatever, looking after your young ones, lift up your eyes to the hills.
0: Amen.
1: And know that God is able to do above and beyond all expect and want and need. Have a blessed day, Brother Charles.
0: Likewise.
1: And I will speak to you soon. God
0: Absolute.
1: Bless you. God bless you. Bless
0: take
1: you.
0: Care. Love
1: take
0: to the
1: care
0: family.
1: Now.
0: All right.
1: And you, Sydney. Take care.
0: Bye. For now. Bye for now. Okay, that's it. Well, man, we're going to wrap things up at 10 o'clock this morning. Well, let's play one more soca tune for the soca crew, and then we will turn things around for the reggae crew after that. Let's do this.

0: Aurelia wants everyone to know she'll be singing over at the annual Birmingham Windrush service of celebration and Thanksgiving. It's a Father's Day celebration as well, special Father's Day service at the New Testament Church of God, Lozells Road, Lozells, Birmingham, today at 5 p.m. All right, 5 p.m. New Testament Church of God, honouring our elders. 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Big up yourself, and really, I pray all goes well. All right, where else are we? I think that's it. We're wrapping up the show, man. I tell you, I've been asking as well for donations for new equipment and that. But if there is somebody that's an air conditioning engineer, I really need an AC unit in the new studio. If you can work towards that, that would be absolutely wonderful. Is there an air conditioning, an AC, HV, is it HVAC engineer? AC engineer, air conditioning engineer. If there's anyone listening and knows an air conditioning engineer, you need to get hold of me, man. I need an AC unit in the new studio. At times it gets really hot and at times it gets really cold. So if we're going to have an AC unit that just regulates the heat, that will keep me nice and cool, just like I am. All right, so I'm please. Let's see who's on the phone lines, actually.
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0: Hello.
1: Hello, live and direct.
0: I'm talking at the moment. Hang on a minute. Hello.
1: Hello.
0: Good morning.
1: Morning.
0: Who am I speaking to?
1: Someone named Live and Direct.
0: Brother Terry. How are you?
1: I'm all right. I'm at the church. I just come out to give a dial-up before I go back in. You know, I got to do my job.
0: Give a dial-up.
1: Yeah, dial-up. Dial-in. Dial-up. You know, ding, ding, ding, ring, ding, ding, ding, ding, ding.
0: How you doing? How's your day been?
1: Oh, Brother Charles, I got beat out yesterday.
0: Who beat you up?
1: The weather. To stay in.
0: The weather.
1: I dropped my wife earlier. Mm. Come back. Ain't going to evangelism. But I come out later to pick someone up and then pick her up.
0: Mm-hmm.
1: In the night.
0: Okay.
1: But I was beat out.
0: Okay.
1: By the rest in time.
0: Because
1: that's three service we're going to be in.
0: Okay.
1: One to another.
0: Wonderful. Mm-hmm. Wonderful.
1: So I'm regenerating, not back.
0: Mm-hmm.
1: My temperature. Yeah.
0: Nice.
1: Just want to big up everyone, my wife, and everyone who may concern the Father, Son, and Holy Spirit.
0: Mm-hmm.
1: Them say call it Father Day.
0: That's what they say.
1: So them say. So may I say, in Jesus' name,
0: mm-hmm.
1: Happy Father's Day to you, Brother Charles.
0: And to you, Brother Terry.
1: As a father.
0: Blessings to you.
1: And a father to many others, even though you might not be their father, but during the show, you are a father to them.
0: Praise God.
1: Amen.
0: Amen.
1: And the elders and the youngest, no matter what age you are, you know, you can be a father to someone older than you.
0: Amen.
1: For your experience, or you treat them, and then you look after them.
0: Nice.
1: And you have been doing that, Brother Charles.
0: Praise the Lord.
1: So you're more than a brother, you're a father.
0: To God be
1: the
0: glory.
1: In the spirit of God to them.
0: Amen.
1: And I really thank God for that.
0: Thank you.
1: Yeah. So get big it up on the radio for those who call in and don't call in or listening. And those birthday and losing loved one today. Have a good day by the grace of God.
0: Yeah.
1: And I'm going to pray.
0: Yes, sir.
1: Father God, I come to you because I couldn't leave my job out. You call me to pray one for another. Father, who's lonely, who's sad, lift us this spirit today. Father, let them hold nobody in their heart. Lord God, things may come against us through the flesh. But I ask you, Lord Jesus, to strengthen each one of us, Lord God. Help us, Lord. Help us, Lord. Lord, I have some manners and respect, Lord. Forgive me, Lord, if I do anything wrong. I say anything wrong, Lord, myself. Lord, I pray this prayer will not be in vain for each and one listening this morning. Father, those are feeling low, rise them up. Now, there's nearly no church for them today. They will rise up and go to a building. I know it might be hot. But, Lord, I'm going to worship the Lord because of Brother Charles crying out. Oh, God, for someone to come and fix the situation, Lord God, because you know, you need some event. You need some supply to get some heat properly. Lord, I know this country can be funny, the breeze and wind, but I ask you, Lord Jesus, to send the man that need to come to do the work for Brother Charles. And Father God, I pray in the name of Jesus Christ, this pray not in vain, Lord. I don't come to pray in vain, Lord. Sometimes I might feel low, might feel down. But as the Spirit of God rise me up, there will be attack. There will be a whole situation happen. But as the Spirit of God motivate us. And I pray someone rise up right now who feeling down, maybe in a wheelchair, maybe got diabetes, sugar, whatever. And I pray in the name of Jesus Christ, this prayer, it's called a healing service where I'm at this time. And Lord, I come to pray that others will get the healing right now. They will jump out of their bed and go to a service. Wherever they want to find a service, if they want to link me, they may do so. Father God, I thank you for calling me out of darkness into marvelous light. And Lord, you're the God we serve. A God is above all things. Lord, I thank you for Brother Charles and what he's doing, Lord God, towards people's life by his playing music. Lord Jesus, they're tuning. Father, people have been healed and delivered through Brother Charles' church show, through his link with the greater show, wherever, Lord. And I pray in the name of Jesus Christ, this prayer will not be in vain for somebody. Somebody will call in next week and give a testimony. How the Lord has delivered them. How the Lord has touched them. Come out of their boldness. Lord, come to their boldness. Lord, that they would work into the gift that they call them, not to be a spectator. All the glory belongs to you, and all the praise belongs to you. Take over the rest of the show, and what may take place for the end of the day. In Jesus' name, amen.
0: Amen, amen, and amen. God bless you, Brother Derek. Thank you for your call this morning, and have yourself a blessed day, whatever you're doing, wherever you're going. Enjoy and be blessed. All right?
1: Yes.
0: Thank you, brother.
1: All right.
0: Speak
1: soon. Back into the service now.
0: Wonderful. God bless. Take
1: care.
0: Bye for now. Okay, we ain't got long to go before the end of the show. We're wrapping the show up at 10 o'clock this morning. I'm going to play the brand new tune from Toyin Adikali. Big up yourself, Toyin. This one, lovely, all courtesy of Mikey Coos. Big up Mikey and the Lord Coos Productions. Playing it for the first time on the show. So let me drop it this morning.
2: Brother Charles. Brother Charles. Brother Charles. Brother Charles.

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He loves me, this I know. Wonderful, wonderful production there, Mikey. Big up yourself. Let's drop another brand new one, man. Let's drop this.

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You want to give your life to the Lord. You want to invite Jesus into your life. Say a prayer, this prayer, after this track with a sincere heart.

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Simply repeat these words after me and make a difference in your life as of now. Let's say the prayer. Let's say it together. Lord Jesus Christ, Lord, I'm sorry for the things I've done wrong in my life. Lord, I ask for your forgiveness. Thank you, Jesus, for dying on the cross for me to set me free from my sins. Please, Lord, come into my life and fill me with your Holy Spirit and be with me forevermore. Thank you, Lord Jesus. Amen, amen, and amen. If you have just said that prayer, congratulations. I welcome you into the body of Christ as my brother, as my sister. Your life will never, ever be the same again. Continue to trust, believe, and have faith in the Lord, and he will walk with you along life's journey. As a new believer, I urge you to find a Bible preaching church. Connect with a bishop, a pastor, a reverend, an elder, a minister, a brother or sister, who can encourage you further in the faith. If you need me to make the connection to any of those people, I can connect someone to you that isn't far from you. All right, so connect with me, I'll connect you with them, and we can encourage you further in the faith. Number to get me on is 07534 610422. If you didn't get that, go over to my website www.brothercharles.uk, and if you didn't get that, just Google me, you will find me. It will take you to one of my social media platforms where you'll find all my contact details. But if you did say the prayer, congratulations, and if you didn't, say some words to that effect sooner rather than later, because later isn't promised to any of us. Have yourselves a wonderful day. A wonderful week ahead, set to be real, real nice and warm over the next couple of days. Don't play with the heat, though. Stay hydrated. If possible, stay in the shade, and only top up your tan if you need to. All right, but have yourself a wonderful Father's Day as well. Whatever you're doing, keep God first and foremost in the center of everything, and all will be well. This is it. I'm out. God bless you all. Stay tuned to the show, and we'll catch me again on Tuesday evening, 8 till 10 p.m. on the Chat About Talk Show. If not, right back here Friday morning, 6 a.m. till 10 a.m. I'm out, laters. Bye for now. Keep me in your prayers as I keep you in mine, laters.

Okay, it's the Outlaw Soul and Boogie Show. Here we go. Kicking off with Janet Kay, a tune that reminds me of Melksham Town. Barry Davis, this one going out to you.

Soul and Boogie, I tell you what, I'm taking you right back. We're going to dig in the crates, pull out some gems, got some brand new, excellent new tracks as well. As per usual, it's the Art World Show, people. This one reminded me of a mate of mine, Keith Petty. I actually remember going to the shop and buying this album with him, yeah. The Sound of the Blackbirds. Keith, hope you're well. And a big hi to your wife, Kathy, as well.

Everybody relates to Blackbirds with I just don't know what to Walking in Rhythm and Rock Creek Park. Forget about lots of other albums. Beautiful, don't know what to say. The morning after. Curtis Heston.

0: We can have a lot of chats about the morning after, can't we? All right. 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The morning after. I could think of so many things to talk about, but I better not.
1: I'm chilling and willing with that man Artwell.
0: Chilling and willing. We got the tunes for you, people. This is State of the Art Radio. Jared Lawson with Raquel Rodriguez. The track is Next Move. This is My Next Move. What a tune this is. Oh. We touch down like this. Wherever you are, keep it locked. It's the Art World Show.

bit of jazz funk, a bit of down to the bone, down to the bone. Going out to my man Keith McNichol. How you doing, my man? We got a link, we got a link. Soon. Reminds me a little bit of Al Jarreau, this.

0: makes me
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2: Oh yeah. 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Yeah, let's do this. 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Sorry about that, people.

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We got some great tunes. Check out this.

That's the sound of Maya. 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Love that track. Loving this tune. Back in the day.

0: You know what? 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Nothing like back in the day, is it? 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Those days were, oh. 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Oh. Back in the day.
1: Back in the day.
0: Hill Street Soul.
1: Back in the day.
0: Two in a row. 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

0: like your style.
1: Steve Arrington, two in a row. One as Steve Arrington, one was Slave. Tune. Loving the bass line. What a tune.

Right, on a Saturday night, 83, 82, me and Mr. Denham would check out Tropics. And this tune was played a lot.

All right, dancing our way out of the show today. Brass Construction, Forever Love. My voice is going, I don't know why. Anyway, keep it locked on State of the Art Radio. We've got something brand new. Booker Newbury with Mike Stevens to take us out. Their version of Just

How do you do? I hope you've had a good week since I was last with you here on State of the Art Radio. Yep, me, Keith Sirland, once again, with another edition of Too Good To Be Forgotten. And this week I got the spotlight on the 1980s. For another musical journey to Clubland between 1980 and 1980.

down tempo, some up tempo. Something soulful, something jazzy, something funky.

kind thoughts. Always good to receive a text or email or however you do it. And I've actually been supplying some of the shows that we've done in the past. Mike at State of the Art Radio has been repeating some of the earlier ones during the week too. And they have found favour with a lot of our regular listeners. So if you fancy a copy of one of the shows, you're always welcome. Happy to send you a copy. But in the meantime, back to what's going on right here and right now. Let's get underway with a nice bit of up-tempo music from the Crusaders. Great album, Ghetto Blaster from 1984. And one of the great dancey tracks off that album.

really should have done my homework before I started this show. Because I've completely forgotten who the female vocalist, the Crusaders, recruited for that track. Gave it a bit of an edge without any doubt at all. And, well, popular tune, New Moves from the Crusaders.

Hey, and from one set of brothers to another set of brothers. It was a couple of weeks ago on the last edition of the 1980s Too Good To Be Begone that I played you a first tune. First time played for a Rose Brothers song. Here's another. Yeah, for the four brothers from Chicago. Great track from a great album, actually, in 1986. The album called Everything's Coming Up Roses, naturally. Here's the four brothers with a track entitled Jealous.

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That gives us plenty of material to play for you over a good few weeks. Here's the Rose Brothers. Yeah, and from the brothers, How About Three Girls? A lovely little trio.

Well, so a nice little trio. Two Connecticut-born girls, Barbara Fowler and Marcia Carter, went to New York City and teamed up with Melissa Bell and then went in the studio and recorded a number of singles over a five-year period between 1982 and 1987. And I think this is the first one I've ever played from them, the girls, actually. Thanks to You was a very, very popular tune indeed on the dance floors, and a bit of a crossover hit here in the United States to their home country. And I think I might have played, because the girls went on to have solo careers after 1987 as well, and I think I played you a couple of Barbara Fowler tunes before. But here's the three girls together under the name of Cinnamon.

thanks to you. We keep Too Good To Be Forgotten going each and every week, bringing you memorable tunes that kept the dance floors moving in the 70s and the 80s. Those two decades alternately switched around. And if you just logged on, then you're listening to the 80s selection of this week's edition of Too Good To Be Forgotten, with a first time play for a trio of ladies who went by the name of Cinnamon. Well, thanks to you. And now, a nice Kashif Salim song, as recorded by the Tavares Brothers on their Loveline album from 1981. Whoa, keep on.

for by Kashif Saleem. And talking of Kashif Saleem, you see, it's a nice little link because I've got another tune for him. Which he performed in a duet with Melba Moore. And here are the two of them right here.

now from two very well-known and prominent artists to an artist I know nothing about. Because there's always one now and again, isn't there, where I got the tune, but I don't know the background. I can tell you, as far as I know, that this was recorded in New York City. The song was written by Derek Turner. I think he produced it, and I think it's just a studio project. And as far as I know, there's only two singles from this outfit.

came out in 1987. And said no, very, very little about that, other than the project was called American Chocolate and the song Don't Bug Me. And as I said, only a couple of singles that I know of, and I'll play the other one on a future edition of Too Good To Be Forgotten on the 80s selection. Now, staying in New York City for a moment, here's another one where I don't know a great deal about it, perhaps a little bit more than the last tune. I know that this girl, another New York City lady, only produced 3 singles during the 1980s, but each time scored great club success and on the R&B charts too. A lady by the name of Arlene McCall, known to the world as Al McCall, and this was probably the biggest of those 3 singles, and I got it for you right here. Lock it up.

Her other two singles out as well. Arlene McCall, as known as Al McCall. And looking it up on this week's edition of Too Good To Be Forgotten, just like this. Another one from the very versatile duo of Rodney Skipworth and Phil

nicely done. Another goodie from that duo, Renee Moore, Angela Winworth. There you go, Renee and Angela. Who's fooling who? We're not fooling you, because you know that every week on Too Good To Be Forgotten, you get the very best of music for the dance floors from the 70s and the 80s. And here's an outfit I haven't played a tune from for quite a while. Good few months. So let's have our item from Gladys Knight and the Pips. Right in the middle of the decade from 1985.

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Hey, proving they could still lay down the music right into the middle of the 1980s and beyond.

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Of course you do. So, to get some fun, let's go to our regular fun funksters, the Fatback Boys.

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New York City's finest, the Fatbacks, of course. And whilst I want a bit of down tempo funk, how about this 9-piece outfit from Ohio? Because I haven't played a tune from these guys for a long while either. Here's Lakeside.

Nothing like a nice little sax intro to introduce a Rick James tune. Because I've got another little group of ladies that I haven't played a tune from a long, long while. And it's about time we have one here.

I agree. What an outstanding performance indeed from the girls there. Vocals just spot on that tune from Rick James. The Mary Jane Girls with Shadow Lover. And now, from an album chocked with smooth grooves, is Phyllis Hyman.

for a great, that was an unbelievably good album from Phyllis Island, Can't We Fall In Love Again. That track, Just Another Face In The Crowd. Oh, from the days when every club in the land would have at least one section of slow, smooth grooves for the lovers to get together. Beautiful from Phyllis. And got a guy now I haven't played a tune from for 2.5 years. Hey. For a song he wrote for his own album, Just Like the First Time. Here's Freddie Jackson.

For that great tune, Tasty Love. I like a bit of Tasty Love. We'll have more Freddie Jackson in future weeks. Now here's a girl I've been featuring the last few weeks on both the 70s and 80s selections. I'm right from the very end of the decade in 1989. Here's the wonderful Shirley Brown.

Freddie Jackson and then Shirley Brown, two artists who went on to produce album after album for decades following their successes that you heard from the 1980s, and rightly so. Hey, no silent treatment here, because I've got another tune from the old Philadelphia guys and girls that call themselves the Fat Larry's Band.

All right, with the tempo on the upside for the last 25 minutes or so of Too Good To Be Forgotten on this edition is a regular crossover tune from Change.

Yeah, it's the first part of Sunday, then a repeat during the week. And there's no way we're going to change that.

I got a tune right here from an outfit known as Toba. T-O-B-A, Toba. Now, Toba was actually a little pseudonym for Tony, T-O, and Bouch, B-A, you see? A little studio project that produced a couple of singles in the 1980s with Tony and his musician colleagues. And this little item from 1981 was a nice groover for the dance floors around the world. I think I might have talked about Tony Bouch before and played one of his singles when he was in a group called Grand Theft back in the 70s, or if I haven't done, yeah, I will do. Here's the funkier sound of their first single in 1981.

making it sweet. What a talented group of musicians that Tony pulled around him. So only two singers. I reckon there should have been a lot more. Only two singers from the 80s. Make your mind up. You've been listening to there, and I'll have another one in a future week. Or should I say the other one? What a groove that was. Yeah, make your mind up. All right, as usual, down to the last handful before I got to say cheerio on this edition of Too Good To Be Beyond. But of course, as you know, if you've been listening regularly, I've been featuring tunes from Nietzsche Williams over the last few weeks. Both in the 70s and the 80s selection. So we had one last week and we had one a couple of weeks ago. I've got one from the 70s coming up next week. But right now, from 1987, what a dance floor favourite this turned out to be.

from 1987. Top quality Nietzsche tune. I confess I got another Nietzsche Williams item next week on the 70s selection. An inexhaustible supply of good tunes. Alright, just a couple to go from me, and I thought we'd go back down the decade to an album from 1982 called All in a Night's Work. Here's Harry Casey with his outfit. Casey and the Sunshine Band. Why not? Let's make it lively before we go out on this edition.

for a nice little quintet by the name of Enchantment, originally Detroit based, who came under the influence of producer Michael Stokes, who set them on their way to success.

Too good to be gone. And thanks for listening. Hope you enjoyed all the tunes on this week's edition. Back next week with you here on Stadio Out Radio with another selection from the 1970s and a couple of weeks more from the 80s too. 20 years worth of brilliant dance floor music. Alright, enjoy your rest of the day, afternoon and evening here on Stadio Out Radio. Whatever you do.

How's your week been? State of the art radio, Adam Mills. Back at the helm for 60 minutes. An hour of back in the day tunes. All the usual stuff coming up today. Bit of New Jack, bit of soul, bit of R&B. Quiet Storm. It's all here. A true Robbie Vincent moment. Viola Wills. Dare to Dream. If you know, you know, right?

back in the day with Adam Mills. State of the Art Radio. Playing soul, jazz, funk and fusion. Take you right back. Debut album. Mr. Will Downing.

definitely one of my favourite male singers. In My Dreams, Will Downing. He'll be on the show a little bit later. Pick one for the Quiet Storm.

De La Soul. Dial up my ring ring, now you're waiting on the beat. Say, I would love if you sing the tune the truth instead of fronting on the beat. So those of you who listen to the show regularly, you will know each week I do the Quiet Storm. Press rewind, cause I'll just a chance to slow it down a bit. Hey, how you doing? Back in the day, there were some amazing

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Today, Bell Biv DeVoe.

0: and Johnny Gill. We've come to the end of yet another episode.
1: This is Joe Johnny, Mr. Allen, baby.
0: Till next week. Hope you enjoyed today's show. Smoothie out. Peace.
1: And you know I'm.

Nolan R&B Show with me, Robbie J. Right here on State of the Art Radio. You've got me next for the

Pete Le Freak, and a track called Before. A new disco remix, re-edit of the classic Maze, Before I Let Go. Up next, we've got my track of the week. From a man called Leon Timbo. And this track is called You're My Darling. Check it out.

We've got, still got plenty to cram in. Just over 20 minutes left.

trying to cram them tunes in. The only place to hear them, right here on State of the Art Radio. On the Independent Soul and R&B Show, with me, Robbie J.

Thanks for staying with me for the last hour. Hope you enjoyed the show. And I hope you can join me next week at the same time, right here on State of the Art Radio, the independent soul and R&B show.

70s soul from Brenda Jones. That's called Big Mistake. This is the Four Tops. Save it for a rainy day.

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1: Hey, baby. You know, babe, I never told you how I really feel about you. 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You built me up. You made a man out of me. I really love you. Listen, this is how I really feel.

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You always understand, and I'm so glad you're mine.

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That was Tony Joe White with Just Look at You, and before that, Arthur Alexander, Down the Backroads.

mid-70s jazz funk from Donald Byrd and Kay Haith. That's taken from the album Stepping Into Tomorrow. This is the Paradise Projects.

Afro Soul Jazz Fusion, Fudong. From Brazil, this is Vanessa D'Amata.

High tide or low tide, the wonderful Bob Marley and the Wailers. Thanks for joining me here on State of the Art Radio this week. I'm Matt Lefcon. It's been great to have your company. I'm going to leave you with Hugh Masekela, Send Me.

Happy birthday to my mum today. Yes, it's you. Yes, it's your birthday. Yes, I know. See you next week, yeah? My sister's up there at the moment, so I'll be up next week. Oh, right, we've got a Rare Groove Power Hour. Kicked off with Sir Charles. Yes, it's you. Here's the sound of Dee Edwards. This is beautiful. 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I can deal with that. Oh, it's all-

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I was on the phone. And I'm sure I must have done. And if I have, I have. And I'm sorry. Hey, some of these records are worth listening to again, aren't they? It feels like I've played all these. I've lost all track of what I was doing. But anyway, let's get on with it now. 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That's what I say.

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If I'm being honest.

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What a voice, what a tune. It's got to be, it's got when you've got a voice like that, any tune's gonna sound good. Back with some Gren McRae.

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First show of 2024. Live and direct. 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

There you go. That's the sound of the Emotions and they're Stealing Love. Sounds like it's, they're singing Still in Love, but it's Stealing Love, promise you. Nice bit of Latin.

0: Mr. Eddie Harris there, and a track called Listen Here. Right, the bribes are working. I'm actually playing out live again at the end of the month, and I'll tell you all about that later.
1: Oh, yeah, good night.

Yes, Mr. Ray Camacho and his version of Moving On. Yep, I'm playing out again on the 28th. God knows why they booked me.

and Lost If the Wind is a track. Came out about 6-7 years ago, something like that. Right, 28th of January, which is a Sunday, and the Honeybee Soul Club are bringing out a brand new event. It's on a Sunday, and it's the 28th. It's at the Overdraft Bar, which is at 28 Carton Place in Southampton, and it goes from 2 o'clock through till 9 p.m. so plenty of time for you to get to bed before work the next day. Hope you can make it. And residents are Russ Vickers and Richard David, and special guests are the wonderful legendary Shay, and if you're from back in the day you'll know who he is, and myself, Nick Mack. So yeah, it should be a great day. It's across the board soul, and it should have a bit of everything for everyone, so hope you can make it. It's free too.

fantastic bit of soul music. That's Smokey Norfolk, and I Got What You Need, of course. Right, next record is a personal favourite of mine, and I have so many great memories of dancing to this back in the day.

Wonderful Illusions, and You Didn't Have to Leave. And if I hadn't danced to that an all-nighter back in the day, then I really felt gutted. Four tracks.

Yeah, of course, that's Gene Toombs and What More Do You Want. Before that was Hector Rivera and I Just Want to Dance at Romance. And this came out about 6-7 years ago.

sound of Alexis Evans. If you want to try and track that down, you might be able to get it on Discogs or eBay, something like that. But it came out about 6-7 years ago. Absolutely wonderful tune. And it's funny how some of the tunes that are coming out nowadays are mimicking what happened back in the mid-60s, where they would come out on limited presses and then they'd never see the light of day after that.

Yeah, that's Oscar Weathers and To Prove I Love You. Going back in time now to the Motown era, and this is a nice slowie from Stevie Wonder.

0: Santa Vise. 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Right, moving on. Bit up tempo.
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0: great sentiments.
1: What a tune. This is the Impressions.

There you go, classic from the Impressions, Wherever You Leadeth Me. This is the Star Tales. Best to put the slider up.

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See, I nipped up, nipped out to the loo, and I forgot to put the slider up before I went, because I normally get everything ready in between records. That's me. Right, going back now.

There you go. There you go. Right, I'm not going to tell you who that is. Right, 28th of January, the Honey Bee Soul Club presents the Sunday Bee Soul Session at the Overdraft in Southampton. Residents are Russ Vickers and Richard David, and special guests are the legendary Shay and myself, Nick Mack. And it's crossover, 70s modern, new releases, deep and classic soul. And as I say, it's at the Overdraft, which is at 29 Carlton Place in Southampton. Starts at 2 p.m, finishes at 9 p.m. So it's a good old session. It's absolutely free. How they can do it for nothing, I don't know. But there you go. And hope you can make it, because it's going to be good.

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two records of the show. Sorry about that, but we've come to the end-ish. Just, as I say, got two records to go. I'm going to kick off, end, with a couple of modern. Just out a few weeks ago. This is Alvarez, and I Can't Make It.

style. Anyway, then we get 28th at the Overdraft in Southampton, the Honeybees Sunday Soul Session. And then we get, you can catch the show as a rerun on Sunday between 10 and 12 midnight on statetheartradio.co.uk. I hope you have a great weekend, people. And let's see. I'll see you next week. Bye.

Greetings and salutations, one and all. Welcome along to another edition of the Juice Radio Show. I'm Matt Barker, here for the next hour with the best in new music from around the world. We kickstart proceedings with Black Solanas. They're based in Italy. With two EPs currently behind them, which have been receiving rave reviews and airplay in Italy, France and the UK, plus entering several European and Asian DJ charts, Black Solanas now released their new single, Under This Groove. Described as having catchy synths and irresistible melodies, you can find out more information on this and Black Solanas on their website, instagram.com/Black Solanas. Playing next, The Fuses. They're based in Gothenburg, in Sweden. The Fuses have released a multitude of singles and six albums since forming in 2004 and now released their new single, Hello My Friend. Further details on The Fuses and their music can be found on their website, facebook.com/TheFuses. 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

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They're based in Brooklyn, in the United States. Blending the raw energy of New York nightlife with deep continental rhythms, House Boys and Googs now release their new single, Lights. Described as masterfully capturing the atmospheric glow of the city at night, you can find out more information on this and House Boys and Googs on their website, juicemusic.com/houseboys. Up next, Nick Palmer. She's based in New South Wales, in Australia. After years of quietly savouring the notes and lyrics of others, she finally embraced her inner muse, stepping onto the open mic stage and allowing audiences to hear her own material. Since then, Nick Palmer has performed at a number of venues and festivals, and her melodies have travelled across the airwaves of Australia on various stations. Now releasing her new single, Looked At, I'm a Rockstar, taken from her new album, Unmasking Eyes. You can find out more information on this and Nick Palmer on her website, facebook.com/Nick Palmer Art. This is Looked At, I'm a Rockstar.

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They're based in Brighton and London. Following the breakout success of their debut single, Beachside Hotel, which earned national radio play, Little Oysters now return with their highly anticipated new single, I Had a Dream It Was You. Praised as infectious, the band have been rapidly building a devoted and ever-growing fanbase through standout performances at renowned venues across London, as well as major festivals including The Great Escape, Camden Rocks and Richmond Live, with more to be announced shortly. Details on this and more on Little Oysters can be found on their website, facebook.com/Little Oysters Band. Playing next, Fabio Valerio. He's based in Italy. Fabio Valerio now returns with his new single, The Vastness of Consciousness. Further details on Fabio Valerio and his music can be found on his website, instagram.com/Aerofael Bivio. This is The Vastness of Consciousness.

These crazy lies, a circus for humanity's a kind. We just want a peaceful life, give the people back their rights. And I still got a beef, cause Fauci's laughing and we've been asleep. And who's a liar and it's running deep? Big Pharma finna eat, they a devil make 'em weep.

new music on the Juice Radio Show from IMA. She's based in Sydney, in Australia. IMA has created huge controversy following the release of her new single, Carmageddon, after she chose to walk away from her major label and was dropped by her management company when she refused to change certain lyrics to her song. The track slices through the clamour and chaos of modern life, exposing the harsh realities of political division, media manipulation, corporate greed, and public apathy, and has been described as being a striking anthem for these turbulent times. Further information on IMA and her music can be found on her website, IMA.com. She's also on Facebook, facebook.com/IMA Music. Up next, Nima Starr. She's based in the UK. Drawing inspiration from her childhood and formative years spent moving between the Cayman Islands and Florida, Nima Starr explores themes of school, family dynamics, friendships, relationships, and mental health in her music. Known for her love of live music, Nima Starr now releases her new single, Growing Up. 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

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They're also on Facebook, facebook.com/lostwithoutcause. Playing next, Hatton and Aulis. They're based in New Jersey, in the United States. Bonding over the key principle that a song is not a song unless it has an outstanding melody, Hatton and Aulis strive to make each song melodically unique. Now releasing their new single, 911, you can find out more information on this and Hatton and Aulis on their website, hattonandaulis.com. This is 911.

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He returns with his new single, The Morning After Crime, which is now available to stream and purchase. Further details on Tester Zack and his music can be found on his website, instagram.com/TesterZack. Up next, Jester Jester. He's based in London, in the UK. Having supported the likes of Van Morrison, performed at Glastonbury 7 times, played with Stuart Copeland from The Police, not to mention playing live on BBC One to over 7 million viewers, Tim Whittaker, aka Jester Jester, has had an illustrious career in the music industry. Previously promoted by Juice in February 2025, Jester Jester now releases his 37th solo track, Hell and Fire. More information on this and additional details on Jester Jester can be found on his website, facebook.com/timothy.d.whittaker. This is Hell and Fire.

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She's based in Gwent, in Wales. Having started releasing music in 2020, Macy has since released an impressive 18 singles, which have received over 2 million streams to date. Her journey so far has seen her undertake several key appearances at a number of established venues and festivals in Wales, performing at the star-studded BAFTA award ceremony, and most recently making her debut on national radio. Now releasing for the game, which features Macy on vocals, the track was produced by multi-Grammy award-winning producer Gerrit Kinkel, and includes musicians who are currently touring with international pop star Pink. The song is about the underdog that just won't quit, and is inspired by the community of Wrexham and what their story symbolises for us all. Further information on this and Macy can be found on her website, macy.comey.io. She's also on Facebook, facebook.com/Macy Music. One more from us before we have to depart from Open Up. They're based in London, in the UK. Originally formed in the 90s, the band eventually split up, despite music business interests from EMI, amongst others, and sharing the same management as the band Beloved, not to mention supporting Rain, who later became Oasis. Reforming 2 years ago after a successful London gig, Open Up have since gone on to have over 10,000 streams on SoundCloud and over 80 digital radio plays. Now releasing their new single, Taking Drugs in Space, which was produced by Stuart Epps, who has worked with the likes of Elton John and Robbie Williams, to name but a few. You can find out more information on this and Open Up on their website, juicemusic.com/openup. 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Further details on Juice Music can be found at juicemusic.com. Thanks very much for listening. I've been Matt Barker. I'll see you on the next edition of the Juice Radio Show. We'll leave you with Taking Drugs in Space by Open Up, and we'll see you next time.

the SOS band. Good evening, how are you? Might be the morning where you're listening. Adam Mills, Millsy, take you through for the next 60 minutes on State of the Art Radio.

kicking the show off with an old school flavour. If you were at the last Limeys event down in Southbourne in Bournemouth, me and Paul Brady played about 3 hours of classics, hip hop. Absolutely great night. I'm sure there'll be one coming in the new year.

0: Frankie Beverly. Amaze. Before that, Cheryl Lynn, Encore. Out to Mr. Stuart Britton in Sobo. Know he loves that one.
1: Hey boy, would you meet me on the roof tonight? I gotta.
0: We continue.
1: You.

Mary Jane Girls. Mills East ADR Radio. Back in the day. Take the bass up.

Yeah, well, let's put this together.

State of the Art Radio. Adam Mills. Keep it swing. Out to Lisa Wake. Saturday Night Kitchen Disco.

New Jack Royalty. Bubba. For those of you that are on the Back of the Day Facebook page, you've probably seen that in May next year, I'm going to be doing a festival. I've never even been to a festival. Going to be down in Bournemouth, Kings Park. Been asked to do the Sobo Loco tent by Stuart Britton. Absolutely honoured. If you fancy coming along, say hi and all that. It's going to be a good groove, I can tell you that. I can't tell you who's in the tent at the moment. It's all top secret. But it's going to be good. If you're not already signed up, go on the Back of the Day Facebook page. There's a link. You can sign up and you'll get information when it's shared.

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Teach the children. Save the family. Before I go tonight, I've got to say a big shout out to Mr. Chris Penny. We're doing a lot of work at my crib and it looks amazing. Thank you, my man. So we've come to the end of yet another episode. Don't forget, if you want to listen back to any of the shows, they are at the end of yet another episode. Don't forget, if you want to listen back to any of the shows, they are available on Mixcloud.